0: man.
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Radio Gibson, musica da vivere. It's a little after midnight, there's a couple in the corner, and I wonder what he said because she's crying. And I guess they won't remember when they wake up in the morning with a headache from the whiskey and the wine. I know that I've said things I regret when I'm sober, because we always hurt the ones we love the most. I messed up and I know it. If I hurt you, girl, I'm sorry, but it's good to see the girl I used to know.

Never thought that you was like this. I took the tag off and made you priceless. I just spent a half a meal on a chandelier. Now you try and cut me off like a light switch. Try and stay in Ali, saying that you need some time to breathe.

I love your pizza. We're broken people now. We're burning. I più suonati.

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Oh my god, I'm so horny right now. I shouldn't have said that out loud.

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I can be anything I wanna be, and I can feel the things I don't normally feel. Yeah, I can finally be totally honest. 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